of the country, 40 miles more. 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

up the country, 40 miles or more. 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

0: 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Up ladders and down, there's no need to frown, we'll soon get you on BBC. 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

from the Cleveland Crochet and Hillbilly Ramblers. Right, that's me just about done. In fact, that is me done. The last one is, this is from the French outfit Air, and this is simply called Love. Thanks for listening. Take care. Bye for now.

0: 106.5, 107.1, and 107.7. This is a Kyle FM, by the way. You're dead brilliant, so
1: is. Here's Alex, pedalling off to work. And here's Nikki, driving off for a morning coffee. You know the drill, Nikki. Allow at least 1.5 metres when overtaking cyclists, or more if driving over 30 miles per hour. And for horse riders, like Joe on Daisy here, slow down to under 10 miles per hour and allow at least 2 metres. Whoever you meet, travel like you know them. Think, follow the highway code and let's help keep everyone safe. The highway code rules may vary in Northern Ireland.
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4: 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Yeah.

hello and welcome to our Guile FM. This is Kintyre Writer Circle Slot. I'm Jackie Fulton, bringing you a mixture of writing and songwriters. And yes, you got it, it's the last Wednesday, so therefore it's a bit of a listen again of the first Tuesday. And if you're a new listener, you'll be saying, what is the first Tuesday? Well, the first Tuesday is an event in Campbelltown Library, and it's brought to you by Kintyre songwriters. And in fact, it was a bit of inspiration from Chris Annetts, a songwriter and one of the members of Kintyre Writers Circle, who came up with the idea that just once a month on a lunchtime that a group of songwriters get together with a group of writers. And in fact, it's generally one songwriter or perhaps a band or a couple, and they do five numbers interspersed by some writing or some readings from Kintyre Writer Circle. So it's a lovely wee, it's just a lovely wee lunchtime gig. And the reason I said plural for songwriters was next month is the last one of the season. And so it's a bit of a, I called it a free-for-all the other day and somebody just looked at me, a free-for-all? Do you not mean an open mic? Well, it is an open mic. So anyone can come along. And I think that was Chris's term to say it's a free-for-all. Just bring your guitar, bring your keyboard, bring yourself, bring your music, and let's have as many musicians as possible. So the upshot of that is there'll be quite a lot of music, which will not leave a lot of time for writing. So the writer circle and anybody out there who wants to join in with a bit of writing, just 50 to 100 words, because there's not going to be a lot of time for that. So bit of a challenge sometimes to write something short. But remember, you can, of course, just come and listen. Be delighted to see you. So, as it's a listen again, last month was David Fee, and he did some new numbers. So I'm not going to do these because he'll be at the Songwriters Festival, Kintyre Songwriters Festival, in July. So he'll be doing them then. So I think we'll save the new ones till then. So this is an older one from David, and it's off of his CD, A Human Being. And this one that I'm going to play just now is The Way Life Works.

in, because it turns out I inspired someone to do a triathlon. Davy Fee's wife was there, and she was telling me she did the 10K, the mock run, when she was 60, and she had this plan to do a triathlon when she was 70, but she hadn't done as much training, and they would be away part of the weekend, and she decided, you know, I don't really need to do this. And then she heard my little tale about running, and when I finished it, she's like, oh, I'm going to have to do the triathlon. You've inspired me. So I was marshalling at the triathlon, so I was able to really cheer her on, and well done. She did the swim, she did the cycle, and she did the run. And when she ran past me with just a mile to go, she looked like she was going really well. Anyway, here's my little bit about running. Not a triathlon, though. I don't have a bucket list, do you? It's not really ever been my thing. But, you know, I do like a plan. I sometimes get an idea and I'm off. I've just got to make it happen. So maybe that is a bit like a bucket list. But for me, it's just about something I really want to do. So it's mock run this month, as you know. And that was making me think about running and how I might get back to running. Have you ever read the book by Haruki Murakami? What I talk about when I talk about running, well, it's worth a read. Anyway, back to running. Some years ago, a colleague said to me, can I come running with you? Oh, why not, I said. So she came running for a while, and she's one of these people, when she gets a notion to do something, she's like full on. Absolutely full on. And we used to run on a Sunday morning out the A83, bit like the mock run actually, the half, and round the Moss Road. So we came back, we didn't do the beach, round the Moss Road, Stewarton, and back to town. It's a good 8 miles. She loved it. But the funniest thing was, she also sang in a choir at the Anglican church. And as we came running back down into Campbelltown, just hitting the main street, she would turn off, shorts and all, sweaty from the run, and away into the church to sing in the choir. That's dedication for sure. Anyway, back to the original tale. We were running one day, just jogging along, chat, chat, chat, and all of a sudden she said, I'm going to do a marathon before I die. Oh, I said, I don't really have a bucket list, and I don't think I could commit to training for marathons. But you know, when someone sows a seed. I got home, and well, that very night I googled. I thought, I'm coming up for a big birthday here. So I googled for a while, and I actually signed up for the New York Marathon that very day. Me, that said I was never running a marathon, I signed up for the big one, and wow, I had a year, plenty of time. And I have to say, when I got there, it was a great experience. And I actually went on to do another 4. And I often think of that day. She sowed the seed. And I think, what was the chance of that? Right time, right place. And it got me into marathon running. So I thought I'd share that with you. And maybe I've just set you thinking, is there something you really want to do? Or is there a tale that you've got that you could tell? Anyway, I'm just going to play another bit of music. And it's another Davy Fee one. Again, not one from the day, but it's one from the album Too Much of Everything. And it's The Strunts, when he plays alongside Les Oman. And the album is actually dedicated to Robert Black. So enjoy.

0: American.
1: So that was The Strunts with The Geeks Shall Inherit the Earth. That was David Fee and Les Oman and various other people on music. So that CD is, I think, still available. Might even be at the Kinsire Songwriters. So next up, I've got a couple of numbers, really just for those of you who are running in for Inica, for keeping up the triathlon practice, ready for the next one, I hope. This is Ride a White Swan, T-Rex and Mark Bolan, and it's going to be followed with Eye of the Tiger, Survivors. So good ones to be running along to. So enjoy.

Well, I hope that was to inspire you to keep on running, really. You've maybe just done the mock try, the Mull of Kintyre Triathlon, and you've maybe just done the mock run, both of which were earlier this month. So, yeah, keep on running. That's the thing. So anyway, we're on Argyle FM 106.5, 107.1 through to 107.7. That's Argyle FM, your local radio station here in Kintyre, broadcasting from Campbelltown, and of course online now. So just ask your smart speaker or Siri or Alexa to find it for you and just listen in. And of course you can also go online onto the Argyle FM website and press the button on there. And as I always say, you're already doing that. So please spread that word and make sure lots of other people listen in. So if you're listening in to this programme, this is Kintyre Writers Circle. I'm Jackie Fulton and I'm here for a wee while yet. And the writers, yes, meet on the first and third Wednesday of every month in Campbelltown Library. So if you're local and you would like to drop by, do so. And if you're not local and you would like to know more about us, do email in. And if you're a writer, why not send in a piece of writing? I'd be happy to read it out. So that's kwc@argylefm.com. And that'll get to us and we'll just read it out. I've got one that just came in, so I'm not going to do it today because it's a bit of a listen again and songwriters, but I'll do it next time. And someone was asking me book reviews. Yeah, if you've got a favourite book and you want to tell us about it, just write a few lines about that book and I'll share that too. And you know, I like to share a song. So if you have a favourite tune, just let me know that too. So listen again of the last First Tuesday. If you were at the last First Tuesday, you might have heard from what we call the other Jackie, Jackie Fallows. And huge thanks to Jackie because she's away and wasn't able to come in and read this piece. So she very kindly sent it in. So massive thanks for that. It's A Halo's a Job. Now, this is actually a part two. So some of you might remember there was a part one some time ago about the angels. And I haven't got part one with me today, but I don't think it will still work to do part one another day for those that haven't heard it. But if you've been to the First Tuesdays, you will have heard both of them. But anyway, without further ado, here's part two, A Halo's a Job. I have to say, doing penance isn't much fun. However, I think I probably deserve it after my stand-in stint as recording angel didn't go well. It seems I'm too keen to find some good in people. Angie, who was off sick and who usually recorded good things and deeds, was quite irate about all my crossings out on her scroll. And it turns out that Damien, recorder of the bad things, was right all along about Adolf. So here I am doing penance by polishing halos. Now you probably think that halos don't need polishing, but even angels have their moments. Like the aforementioned Angie. Her halo was definitely a bit tarnished after the scroll business, and restoring it to its usual lustre has already taken me almost a week. It doesn't help that the longer I take, the crosser she gets, which of course means her halo tarnishes up again. Quite a vicious circle, in more ways than one. Actually, having a halo isn't at all cracked up to be all what it's cracked up to be. As I said, any less than angelic thoughts means it needs a good polishing. What with the upstairs inspection every Sunday morning when our scores get put on the Archangel's roll. 3 scores in a row under 10 makes your halo slip, and then you have to do a penance worse than polishing.
Well, I'd better get down to it. Maybe if I cover Angie's halo completely in Miracle Glow and then polish ever so quickly, I can get it back to her while it's still shiny. Right, here goes. Oh, whoops. Oh, slippery things, halos. Now, where did it go? Ah, there it is. Thank goodness. Damien stopped it from rolling down the stairs. My, he's in a hurry. He must have run out of scroll again for Adolf. Oh, dear. This isn't good. Angie's halo's a bit bent. Damien must have stopped it by treading on it. And he does have big feet. And oh my gosh, poor Damien. He's gone such a purler. Probably because of all the Miracle Glow all over his left foot. So now I have two halos to polish. I think I'll do Damien's first. Then he can pick it up when he comes out of the first aid room. I fetched him a new scroll too. Maybe then he won't get his halo tarnished again before I can hand it back. Gosh, this is such hard work. He must still be awfully cross because the tarnish comes back on the first before I've even got halfway round. And here comes Angie. Oh, Lord, she's seen the bent bit. Oh, golly, I've never seen a totally black halo before. That's going to take absolutely ages to polish up after I've got the kink out of it. Oh, heavens. Here's one of the lesser archangels. Apparently, all three of us are required. Upstairs immediately. I'd better give these halos back, since you can't go up without one. Oh, I wonder what the penalties will be for all of this. Well, it's hard work being an angel, eh? So thanks to Jackie for that bit of fun story. That was lovely. And yeah, part one, sometime soon. Yeah, let's have some angelic music after that. Maybe not 100% angelic, but this is Angel and Annie Lennox and the Eurythmics. Enjoy.

Well, that was Angel with the Eurythmics and An Angel by, I can't remember who that's by. I shall tell you in a minute. Anyway, back to the writers. I have a piece here about circus. So this is a listen again from a little bit before. And this is Best Seats in the House, and it's kindly sent in by Ellen. So here we go. In fact, it was sent in by Helen. They fly through the air with the greatest of ease. No effort is needed, just wings on the breeze. Both wings wide open, six feathers each side. They soar to the heavens, then descend in a glide. Ascending again, upwards they go. A game or a ritual? Known to the crows. A high-flying buzzard, wings straight as a die, soars without effort, his highway the sky. Beneath the black crow as they join in the game, sparrows and finches all do the same. Such ease and enjoyment, enjoying the thrill, supported by therms, they are floating at will. They float without harness, perhaps in a daze, catching the wind on an invisible base. No applause can be heard, no trapeze flying by, as I watch this circus from my window of sky. So that was Helen Watson, and thanks, Helen, for sending that in. And for those of you who are still waiting for me to come up with who sang An Angel, it was Anastasia. So Anastasia, who with An Angel. And here we have Circus Lights with Deacon Blue.

That was Circus Lights with Deacon Blue, and of course we're the Skintyre Writers Circle on Argyle FM. That's 106.5, 107.1 through to 107.7, your local radio station, and also available online. So hope you enjoy listening, and don't forget, you can send in a request for a piece of music. 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So I'll do a couple of poems now from the writers. A listen again for me, but maybe not a listen again for you. This one's Highland Cows by Jackie Colville. I'm not a fan of cows. They're too big for me. I try to be brave, and because coming from a farm, this has quite a different slant, this piece by Jackie. It's November. The year has turned. Coarse reed-like grass prevails over softer undergrowth. Cattle huddle around the feeder, eyeballing me through shaggy fringes. Calm and curious, their warmth radiates, invites me to join the younglings hugging, invites me to join the younglings hugging the flanks of their elders, invites me to feel the anchoring safety of feet sinking into sticky yielding ground, drawn in by their still patient gaze. I'm comforted by their stoic endurance. Well, I shall need to work on that, to be comforted by the very being of cattle. But I shall. Some of you may have been at a home song recently with Rosie Nimmo and Norman Lamont, who have been to Campbelltown and Kintyre a few times. And this is a nice one from Rosie. It's Music is Sunshine.

That was Music is Sunshine by Rosie Nimmo. So what I have here now is another listen again for me, and it's Who Knows by Norman Weir. It's actually in one of the Guitar Writers Circle anthologies. It's called Fur, Feathers and Fun. From a few years back now, 2018 in fact, and available in the libraries, so you can have a look in there, or some of the writer circles may have spare copies. Anyway, Who Knows by Norman Weir. Where he had come from, who knows? Where did he go to, who knows? In the early morning light, in the farmyard, and in fright, in jabot, air so tight, he curled like a prickly brush, and then, with an unseen rush, gone to where a hedgehog goes. And where is that? Who knows? Well, Guitar Songwriter is coming up, so don't forget, the next first Tuesday in June is the last first Tuesday of Kintyre Writers and Songwriters. So it's open mic, free for all. Just come along, bring your guitar, and bring a very short piece of writing if you're a writer, because it's going to be a busy session. And as I said last time, I didn't play some of Chris Annett's, and this time I didn't play some of Davy Fee, and that's because they're going to be at the Songwriters. So I hope you come along to that first weekend in July, a celebration of local talent and local Scottish songwriters with some guests. So I'm going to finish off today with someone who was a guest who's sadly no longer with us, Beldina Odeney, who sang as Heir of the Cursed and died in 2021, age 31. But before she died, she had created a lot of music, and she'd been here in Campbelltown. So I have her CD here that was produced posthumously by her family. So this is a little bit about Beldina. Her life created these songs and many others. Her generous soul shared them with us as she sang to us and held us and lived alongside us before she died. She recorded these and she stored them in a file called Passable Demos. These songs remain as a living monument to her voice and her story. And I hope that by hearing them and sharing in them, you'll find that space in your soul where the song belongs. Maybe you'll sing along and let your breath join in the chorus. Maybe the song will help your wounded soul to heal and to grow. And thank you for listening and for living and for giving life to these songs as they play out in your story, and for being part of Beldina's story as it plays out in these songs. So I'm going to play Chasing Ghosts. So enjoy.

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0: 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And here's Nikki, driving off for a morning coffee. 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
4: 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So

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0: Here's Alex, pedalling off to work. And here's Nikki, driving off for a morning coffee. 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

0: As a carer, you're there for them, every day. You're there without fail and without question. You're there to do what needs done. And we're here for you. 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
3: 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Pure dead brilliant, so it's...

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But I wanna know for sure. So come on and hold me tight.

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1: Well, I'm here. Technical issues at the start, but we've got it all sorted. A little late today, but we're ready to roll. We started off with a bit of Carole King there, and now it's Delamitri with Kiss This Thing Goodbye.

Top tune there from Delamitri, Kiss This Thing Goodbye. I've not played this one before. This is Stone Roses, a 10-story love song. Next, a lovely afternoon in Argyll. If you're listening elsewhere, I hope it is too. The sun is shining. We're about 21 degrees, so all is good. That is, unless you're hot and sweaty right now. But it's nice and cool in the studio. And here's a Stone Roses now. 10-story love song.

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2: It's always lovely to hear from you, the listener. 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Bit of a Marmite track. 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Cooler Shaker and Govinda.

love that. Cooler Shaker and Govinda. Not like anything else at the time or since. I don't think there's been anything in the charts that tops that one. Obscure. Anyway, right, we're going to have some Neil Diamond. Not one that we normally play. Probably not been played before. It hasn't been played before. Quite a crazy title, this. Crunchy Granola Sweet.

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2: 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Oh. That's Kenny and Robert and me. 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We'll soon get you on BBC. 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
1: Well, I never pressed that. Apologies for that. Well, I was saying, Crunchy Granola Sweet. It was a single. Maybe it didn't cross over the pond. But what a fun song by the legend Neil Diamond. Here's another great song, The Lightning Seeds and Life of Riley.

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Lightning Seeds and Life of Riley. 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And Looking Out for Caroline.

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4: Classic there from Status Quo, Looking Out for Carol. I've not played that one before. And if you ever want to have a great evening, go see Francis Ross. He's currently touring again, I think 2026 tour. I saw him last year and he was incredible. Very funny man and super talented, but very humble at the same time. But yeah, great evening that was. Here's Cliff Richard now. Don't play him very often either. Do You Want to Dance?

I've got a soft spot for Cliff Richard. I won't admit that on air, of course, but I do like a lot of his hits. What a legend of music, of course. All those decades. I am going to leave you with Christopher Cross. What a great singer he still is. And Adam and the Ants will finish off the show today. Trevox will be here for Folk at 5 in 10 minutes. Well, 9 minutes, actually. And I'll be back tomorrow for the Country Show. 4 till 5, Modern Country. Look forward to that. And have a great evening. Enjoy the rest of the sun. Thanks for joining in. And it's always a bit late, but better late than never. I'll leave you with Never Be the Same and Kings of the Wild Frontier. I'll keep you going till Travox. Bye for now. No.

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It's time for Folk at 5 on Argyle FM. I'm Trevor Oakes with a great selection of music all lined up. Starting off today with Brother Sister, a track from The Magic Epic, aka Toby Wan.

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The Ballad of St. Anne's, a reel from Davy Lees. Next on the decks, it's on his album One of Those Days.

The Ballad of St Anne's Reel. Upbeat and Acquired. Choir concert on Saturday the 6th of June at Campbelltown Town Hall. It's £5 entry, payable on the door. Doors open at 7, it starts at 7:30. There'll be a raffle and a donation will be made to Scottish Air Ambulance. A Walk Across the Rooftops. This is a track from Finlay Napier and his album Glasgow.

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Our AIM Fireside, our next track, is from Anne Lorne Gillis.

0: 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Coming up, it's Rant with Strathbogey Toast. After this...
1: There's salmon, then there's Mowi. 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
2: 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Johnson, Fooling Around With You. But first, let me tell you about the Mull of Kintyre Music Festival, Skippinish and Blazing Fiddles are headlining. 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Here's Aidy Johnson.

A.D. Johnson from his brand new album Under Gainsborough Skies. Another brand new track on the decks, this time from Sam Carter. Master Kilby is the first track on his new album. Sam Carter sings Nick Jones.

Sam Carter. The Wheaton Ukulele Band. Do you play the ukulele? If not, would you like to learn? Then come along to our rehearsal and join the band on the first and third Wednesday of each month in the ballroom at the Argyle Hotel, Main Street, Campbellton, from 11 a.m. to 1 p.m. Learn, laugh, live. It's organised by the Kintyre U3A. For further information, contact Paul at pj.sherry@gmail.com. 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

Name it to Tony, just a closer walk with thee, from his album Wrong Kind of One. Two tracks to play out with coming up, from Linda Adams, Yellow Handkerchief, and from Colin Steele on his brand new album Stramash 2, Elgin Laddie. I'll be back tomorrow at 5 o'clock with some more folk music, and I hope you'll join me then. Stay tuned for the Tea Time Show, which follows just after 6. Bye for now.

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Be smart, be wiser, miss a breath, a lizer, when drinking the amber brew. 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

0: salmon, then there's Mowi. 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From Scottish Lochs, that's Mowi.
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2: 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And here's Nikki, driving off for a morning coffee. 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

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His latest is called Carry On, which he is very much doing, having a long and a very successful career. And followed that with a lady who's doing a bit of a return. I haven't heard from her for a bit, Jody Messina. And that's one from her latest album, and that's called Can Anybody. Well, coming up are songs from the 80s. We'll hear from Dolly Parton, Alabama, The McCarters, and we'll begin in 1987, and this number one from Restless Heart.

Well, that's Dolly, of course, with Why'd You Come In Here Looking Like That, number one for her in 1989. And a wee bit worried about Dolly, because when somebody says, don't worry, I'm fine, that's when you start to worry, isn't it? So let's hope Dolly continues to keep well. Before that, we had Alabama with their number one hit from 1987, Face to Face, and some help on that one from K.T. Uslin. The McCarters, they took The Gift to number four in 1989, and we began with Restless Heart, top of the charts in 1987, with Wheels. Well, turning 71 this week is Roseanne Cash, and I thought we'd take a wee listen to some of her songs, and we'll start with the one that was the very first chart success for her. She was helped out on it by Bobby Bear, No Memories Hanging Round.

0: Many happy returns to Roseanne Cash, 71 this week, and we'll hear some more of her music a bit later here on Bill Black's Classic Country. Coming up next are songs from the 60s. We'll hear from Skeeter Davis, George Jones, Loretta Lynn, and we'll begin in 1965, and this one that spent 5 weeks at number one for Buck Owens.
1: I've got a...

our songs here from the 60s. That was the music of Skeeter Davis, of course, her vocal version of the instrumental hit Last Eight, number 5. 1960 was a year. George Jones, he took the races on to number 3 in 1964. 1960 was the year that Loretta Lynn had her very first hit, and that was the original version there. I'm a Honky Tonk Girl, took her into the top 20 in that year. And Buck Owens, 5 weeks at number 1 in 1965, I've Got a Tiger by the Tail.

Brand new one there from Cody Johnson with the Brothers Osborne and Foolproof. Next up are songs from the 90s. We'll hear from Faith Hill, Toby Keith, The Chicks, and we'll begin in 1992 and this number one for Sawyer Brown.

Songs here from the 90s, Take Me As I Am, from Faith Hill. That's a title song from her album from 1994. Toby Keith, I Should Have Been a Cowboy, first hit for him in 1993, topping the charts. And speaking of cowboys, that was a Cowboy Take Me Away before that, from the Chicks, number one for them in 1999. And we started out with Sawyer Brown, Some Girls Do, topping the charts for them in 1992. Another one coming away now from Roseanne Cash, and this is the Seven Year Ache.

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2: We're glad you stayed to hear some more and found the tunes you're looking for.

Yeah, that's Lauren Watkins there, a song called Heartbreakaholic. Hard to say that, you know. And we began with Braxton Heath and the title song from his brand new album, The Real Damn Deal. Our songs from the 40s and 50s coming your way now. We'll be hearing from Johnny Cash, Eddie Arnold, Kitty Wells, and we'll begin in 1951 and this song that topped the charts that year for Lefty Frizzell.

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1: Now, this here's a story about the Rock Island Line. Well, the Rock Island Line, she runs down into New Orleans. There's a big toll gate down there, and you know, if you got certain things on board when you go through the toll gate, well, you don't have to pay the man no toll.

0: want a cup of coffee and a cold glass of tea. Well, a Rock Island Line, she's a mighty good road. Rock Island Line, it's a road to ride. Rock Island Line, it's a mighty good road. Well, if you ride, you got to ride it like you find it. Get your ticket at the station for the Rock Island Line.
1: Yeah, I had to give that one a play because it's been an earworm in my head over the last week or so. And that's Johnny Cash's version of the Rock Island Line from 1957. Eddie Arnold takes us back to 1947, and he got to the top of the charts with What Is Life Without Love? Kitty Wells' Jealousy was number 7 for her in 1958, and we began with Lefty Frizzell topping the charts in 1951, I Wanna Be With You Always. Well, from Johnny Cash and a train to Roseanne Cash and a train.

0: Yeah, Roseanne Cash there, My Baby Thinks He's a Train. Right on to songs now from the Naughties. We'll hear from Carolyn Dawn Johnson, from Billy Currington, from Trick Pony, and we'll begin in 2003, and this song that topped the charts that year for Randy Travis.
1: A farmer and a teacher

Our songs are from the noughties. Carol and Don Johnson, they're number five in the year of 2000 with Complicated. Billy Currington, he took Good Directions to number one in 2007. Trick Pony, back to the year of 2000 and a top 20 hit for them. In fact, their very first day chart entry, Poor Me. And we began with Randy Travis, Three Wooden Crosses, number one for him in 2003.

That's a brand new one from Charles Wesley Godwin, with some help from Luke Combs in that particular one, Better That Way. Next up are songs from the 70s. We'll hear from Jeannie Pruitt, Tom T. Hall, Melba Montgomery, and we'll begin in 1978 with John Conley.

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1: My little boy came into the kitchen this evening while I was fixing supper, and he handed me a piece of paper.

Bruno songs here from the 70s. That was number one in 1973, Satin Sheets for Jeannie Pruitt. Tom T. Hall topped the charts in 76 with Faster Horses. Melba Montgomery, No Charge, was number one for her in 1974. And John Conley took Rose Colored Glasses to the number five position in 1978. Well, this is Bill Black thanking you for your company. I hope you've enjoyed the music on the show today, and hope you can join me at the same time next week. We'll finish off with a final song from Roseanne Cash. She's joined on this one by her dad, Roseanne and Johnny Cash, with September When It Comes.

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3: 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And here's Nikki, driving off for a morning coffee. You know the drill, Nikki. Allow at least 1.5 metres when overtaking cyclists, or more if driving over 30 miles per hour. And for horse riders, like Joe on Daisy here, slow down to under 10 miles per hour and allow at least 2 metres. Whoever you meet, travel like you know them. 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The highway code rules may vary in Northern Ireland.
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